0: 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Oh God, girl, they all they love me like that. Or they won't stop. I'ma send me right back. This beat sounds weak, and I'm at most sounds weak. You're irresistibly below the trend I lead. I leave.
1: Really spicy,
0: 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Cause I got that sauce, sauce on me. Set my play, bass. Yeah, me cooking at the heat.

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1: 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Or I'm pacing the play, I'm a sauce like that. Oh, duh. Good, other loving like that. Our day won't stop. I'm a simmer right back.
2: This beat's on fleek, and all my moves on fleek. You can resist the bleed. Follow the trend I lead.
1: Cause I got that sauce on me. Set my play, face. Yeah, I'm cooking out that. Eat that on the city. Trend that's 30 man moves. I'm bitter. Man, this big lights on me. Better not reflex. Run me. Spit only fire on stage. I can't pretend. 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